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0: I believe that the spirits are your parents and their parents and their parents and their parents, and they are in your bloodstream, and they run through your body constantly because they want you to live on, because they want to live on, and they're trying all the time to tell you shit. And if you just spend a few minutes with yourself, you will hear them. You will hear them.
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Little Farmer Cosa. 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
1: 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never, never, never, never, never, never, never, never, never, never, never, never, never, never, never, never, never, never, never, never, never, never, never, never, never, never, never, never, 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

first one is called Reggae Sounds. Shock black bubble down beat bouncing, rock wise tumble down sound music, foot drop fine drum blood story, bass history is a moving is a hurting black story. Thunder from a bass drum sounding, lightning from a trumpet and a organ, bass and rhythm and trumpet double up, team up with drums for a deep down searching. Rhythm of a tropical electrical storm, cool down to the pace of the struggle. Flame rhythm of historically yearning, flame rhythm of the time of turning, measuring the time for bombs and for burning. Slow drop, make stop, move forward, dig down to the root of the pain, shape it into violence for the people. They will know what to do, they will do it. Shock black bubble down beat bouncing, rock wise tumble down sound music, foot drop fine drum blood story, bass history is a moving is a haunting black story.

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It's you that keeps WOOC's local independent voices on the airwaves. 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A lot of people giving a little bit is what makes non-commercial radio possible. 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

close my eyes. I remember the bright city heat pressing against the knuckles of my searching toes and squinting brow. I remember kind strangers and brave adventure. The beauty and revelation of dirty drums found deep inside of me, and the knowing that my heart's hand had always rested its palm against their homesick skins. I remember non-vegetarian pepper soups, month-long rainstorm lullabies, and sleepy traffic thick with hot metal bodies and impromptu window snacks. I sigh, stroking through a sea of dissonant horns and agile bodies that careen between cars, hurling both barter and abuse. Unassuming streetside glamour, heavy-hipped women in red and gold. A body of water full of reeds and houses on sticks expands under a concrete stretch to Victoria Island. I remember being told to pronounce Yoruba with my mouth wide open and to shine my eye. The fake tears of Nollywood flicks, the fierce intellect and ambition that spat in the face of stereotype, the sighting of East African backsides that saw me too. I remember hungry boys pouncing on car windows. And I remember looking away. Market fish in soft leather, red carpets and white teeth, pastel parasols and the unexpected majesty of rough beach horses. I remember sweaty night beats, brash rhymes and bottle service, boat clubs and chivalry. Strong-hearted men with oil-colored wealth and dizzying tropical nights illuminated by generator hums and a sharp-angled breeze that begged me to taste the mouth of the ocean if I momentarily opened my own. I remember hurting people with my westernisms and not knowing how to fix it. I remember writing sound and word while sitting on top of houses and underneath almond trees. I remember when the mosquitoes stopped remembering to bite me. The quiet rejoice for stable electricity and clean water. The finding of love. And the letting it go. Tears and melancholy. Magic and serendipity. Deep joy and rebirth. The soft breath of angels that whispered to me while I dreamt on top of hard mattresses and danced under sunsets that startle you. Champagne, anyone?

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push out the noise. Songbirds replace the morning commute. 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We know exactly where we were when the world stood still and grounded all the stars. On our back porch patios, relearning the subtle art of breathing. Our tribes, our well-traveled scars. We found warmth inside a family of arms. Connected with other mothers, crafting countless lives and transforming two-bedroom apartments into theatrical stages. Ceilings covered in constellations. Learning really begins at home now.

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0: When do warriors rest? 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What have you learned from being inside? 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
0: 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Tsunami, Tsunami, Tsunami, Tsunami, Tsunami, Tsunami, Tsunami, Tsunami, Tsunami, Tsunami, Tsunami, Tsunami, Tsunami, Tsunami, Tsunami, Tsunami, Tsunami, T

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0: chers membres de la délégation nationale, chers festivaliers, mesdames et messieurs, bonsoir. 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
1: Mosquito 1, Mosquito 2, Mosquito jumping the old man shoe. Temple fam, Dominic Hill, the old man for him, get up again. My mother say, not to play with the gypsies in the woods. If I do, she will say, naughty girls you disobey, disobey, disobey. Naughty boys you disobey. My father say, not to play with the heroes in the woods. If I do, he will say, naughty boy, you disobey, disobey, disobey. Naughty boy, you disobey. Mistress Brown teaches us writing, spelling, and arithmetic. This is how the world goes down. January, February, March, April, May, June, July, August, September, October, November, December.
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1: Hey, what's up, Georgie?
2: I'm all right.
1: Yeah, girl, you look good. It's a DF thing, right? Do it, baby. Do it.
2: Later, man. Testing 1, 2, 1, 2.
3: Why don't you jump out that thing, man? Don't you talk to me like this. Why do you want to talk to my...
4: Stop hitting on me. Yo, you hating me? I'm a total cop of you.
3: Operator, what's your emergency?
4: Come down, ma'am. Where are you right now? What's the address?
3: I'm on Elmont Road in Hempstead. 10 miles away.
4: What's 72 George? 10
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3: 24, female being assaulted by a tall, light-skinned man.
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